They say what don't kill me can make me stronger. So two drinks a night should help me live longer. I blow some smoke just to give my lungs a test. Cause why tiptoe through life to arrive safely at death? I'm on a journey, yeah, I'm on a roll. Sometimes gotta close my eyes just to open my soul. And tonight is the night I got a feeling that I'm about to act a fool. So if you go fix some drinks, me and Ursa are about to break some.

stuck in this moment. 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And you can call me crazy, but I like to roll the dice, so I'm willing to bet that I'ma be crazy.

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3: You wanna guess the color of my underwear? 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Is it showing off my brand new lower

0: I went to the moped store, said fuck it. 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

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I take her to Ponderay and I watch her skate. 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Going down a back street, listening to Black Street. 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Neighbors yelling at me like you need to slow down. Going 38, Dan, chill the fuck out. 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

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Soon you'll be healed, forgiven, and refreshed, free from all trauma, pain, guilt, and shame. You may even forget your own name. But before you dwell in that house forever, here's 30 minutes of easy listening to some slow tracks on 103.5 Dawn FM.

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1: Первое радио.
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1: Первое радио.
2: Dance with me under the diamonds. See me like breath in the cold.